Hey guys, you're locked in to Who Plays Sessions with me, Molly Mouse. You'll be listening to my mix for the next hour featuring the freshest new house tunes.

writing songs, I didn't think in a gender-specific way. 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I just wanted to be an artist. I was, of course, inspired by Debbie Harry and Chrissy Hynde and Aretha Franklin. But my real muse was David Bowie. He embodied male and female spirit, and that suited me just fine. He made me think there were no rules. 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

He made me think there were no rules. 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You were allowed to be pretty and cute and sexy, but don't act too smart. You have to begin.

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3: Play. From the Sky News Centre at 5. An attack on Saudi Arabia's international airport in Riyadh has killed at least 12 people and injured more than 300. Iran-backed Houthis in Yemen have claimed responsibility. An American national is among the dead. Donald Trump was asked by reporters if the US would join Saudi strikes on the rebels.
4: We may. We're going to look at it.
5: How soon?
4: We just found out about the recent attack, so we'll make a decision. We move very quickly.
3: The Prime Minister has pledged to increase pressure on Russia in a call with Ukraine's president, who's faced fresh criticism from Donald Trump. Yesterday, the US president called for Ukraine to elect a new leader amid a row over his deal to buy Russian diesel, which Kyiv says will help fund Moscow's war. The Foreign Secretary, Ed Miliband, has said he's deeply saddened by the death of a man at Yorkshire Wildlife Park in his constituency. The man was attacked by a tiger after getting into the big cat's enclosure yesterday afternoon. A government-chaired task force will hold its first meeting this week to discuss the UK's preparedness for flooding. It's after forecasters warned of a heightened potential for wet, windy and stormy weather this autumn. The group will bring together the Met Office, Environment Agency and mayoral authorities, as well as the farming, water and insurance industries. Sport now, Manchester United boss Michael Carrick says they must stop throwing away wins by conceding late like they did in their 1-1 draw at home to Tottenham in the Premier League. The same thing happened at Everton last month, where they were held 2-2.
6: That changes a lot of things, you know. It changes a lot of feelings for ourselves, it changes a lot of feelings, and it changes points and what it looks like. So we need to do better at seeing out games, that's for sure, once we've got ourselves in a good position.
3: Arsenal fought back to clinch a fifth win in their opening top six flight games with a 2-1 victory over Leeds. Chelsea hammered Bournemouth 5-1 to climb to fifth, while in the Scottish Premiership, Rangers are top after a 3-1 win over Kilmarnock. That's the latest. I'm Jenny Barsby.

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6: Driving even a little too fast for the situation is a major cause of collisions, especially on country roads. Think

0: accused him of making global fuel shortages worse.
1: And I said to him, do what you want, don't hit refineries. Plenty of targets, don't hit refineries. And he went out and he hit. And he's not going to affect our farmers, and he's not going to affect our ranchers, and he's not going to affect the rest of the world. He'd better damn well stop.
0: Downing Street's insisted the UK stands in solidarity with Ukraine. Foreign Secretary Ed Miliband says he's deeply saddened by the death of a man at a Yorkshire wildlife park in his constituency. The man was attacked by a tiger after getting into the big cat's enclosure yesterday afternoon. The Tories want the Chancellor to rule out any tax rises in the upcoming budget. They say John Healey needs to get a grip on spending and stop increasing levies on families and businesses. Sport now, and Tottenham boss Roberto De Zerbi says they played as a team for the first time this season in their 1-1 draw at Manchester United in the Premier League. They grabbed an equaliser in stoppage time.
2: To work together, to stay together, to go for dinner together, to know better each other, because to be a team you have to know the teammate. To stay together.
0: Elsewhere, champions Arsenal came from a goal down to win 2-1 against Leeds and move level on points with leaders Manchester City. Chelsea have a first victory in four top-flight games after hammering Bournemouth 5-1. And Rangers have a one-point lead at the top of the Scottish Premiership thanks to a 3-1 win over Kilmarnock. Hearts have now won five of their eight league games after hammering St Mirren 5-0. And Celtic can return to the summit. That's if they avoid defeat at Motherwell at lunchtime. That's the latest. I'm Chris Milligan. We'll be right back.

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10: From the Sky News Centre at 7, 12 people have been killed and more than 300 hurt in an attack on Saudi Arabia's Riyadh airport. Iran-backed Houthi rebels in neighbouring Yemen say they were behind the missile strike. Donald Trump says it's time for Ukraine to get a new president in response to criticism about his diesel deal with Russia. Volodymyr Zelensky warned the agreement to release millions of tons to the global market would provide Moscow with money to

0: potential for a wet and stormy autumn. Sport now, Michael Carrick says it hurt to hear boos from the Manchester United crowd. The hosts squandered a 1-0 lead as winless Tottenham snatched a late draw at Old Trafford. Carrick says it was a massively disappointing result.
1: Obviously, it hurts, you know. It hurts a lot. It's not nice to go through, but sometimes you have to go through it. That's how it is. I care as much as anybody about this place. It's coming from a good place, really, and I understand it. But yeah, of course, it's not nice to have to go through that.
0: Elsewhere, Arsenal trail Premier League leaders Manchester City on goal difference after coming back to beat Leeds 2-1. Chelsea, who hammered Bournemouth 5-1, are now fifth. And Rangers are top of the Scottish Premiership after beating Kilmarnock 3-1. Celtic, they can return to the summit if they avoid defeat at Motherwell at lunchtime. That's the latest. I'm Chris Milligan.
2: Good morning, my little fanny pack. You're listening to KDO. It is the Sunday Morning Show with me, Andy Quick. Thanks for turning me on. Let's kick off the show with Material Lover.

the iconic, the truly iconic, Jodie Harsh and The Dance Floor. Good morning, little pigeon. You are listening to Gadio. It's the Sunday morning show, your favourite show of the entire week. I'm Andy Quick. Thank you for tuning in. How are you doing? I hope your week was good. I hope you have been feeling fine. And Andy, I hope you made lots of good decisions. I hope you're an absolute menace. The heating has gone on at my house yesterday for the first time this season. That is about as exciting as my weekend got. It wasn't really for me. We have an older cat, Taz. She's 20 now. So we put it on for her. My partner, he has heart failure, so his hands get quite cold, his extremities. So put it on for them. I wasn't feeling particularly cold, I'm going to be honest. I was walking around in a jockstrap.

iconic. Come on, we're all singing along. Nelly Furtado and A Man Eater. 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
1: KTB and Jack Jones, Last Day of Summer. That's rather apt. You're listening to Andy Quick here on Gadio. Of course, it's the Sunday show. Thanks for tuning in. Just round the corner, I Kissed the Girl. No, not me. 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

0: That's on my Halloween-y playlist, obviously. I've been listening to that playlist all October. Yes, I really do have a Halloween-y playlist. Abracadabra by Lady Gaga. Now, speaking of the spooky season, horror games. Horror is all the rage. Horror games are big, big business. Hellraiser. Just when we thought, I mean, last echo, the Hellraiser films were back-to-back, direct to DVD, just to keep the licensing with Dimension Films. Clive Barker's finally got it back. We had the awesome remake in 2022 where Jamie Clayton absolutely made Pinhead her own. I'd love more of that universe, but this is Hellraiser Revival. Doug Bradley returns to play Pinhead. All of your favourite Cenobites are back. Butterball, Chatterer, and my all-time favourite, the female Cenobite, Deep Throat. It's very naughty. It's very gory. It's very full-on. The reviews have been fantastic. I'm thinking about getting that, you know, that super-duper collector's edition where you get loads of other stuff with it and you have to remortgage your house in order to afford it. That's how excited I am for this game. If you've played it, what do you think? Don't give any spoilers away because I'm very, very story focused with this. There's also a comic book series to tie in with that. I'm loving this little Hellraiser revival. I would like a sequel to the remake. Maybe the two pinheads could meet in a video game. That would make my nipples hard. Let me know on our socials. Hellraiser, was that on your bingo card for a good game this year? Probably.
1: I miss you.

Oh, she was great. She should have been much bigger than she was. Alexis Jordan and Happiness. Now, when that song was out and her other single, Hush Hush, which I loved, I was in my after party phase, which meant I just went to house parties around Brighton and London. And I would be a little bit militant with the playlist. So I would put Alexis Jordan, Hush Hush, the Char Hill remix, and Bimbo Jones's remix of Heartbreak on vinyl on repeat. It's probably why I didn't get invited back that much. You're listening to Andy Quick here on Agadio. It is the Sunday morning show. Big hello to you if you're at an after party. Well, the next one's for you. It's Alex Mills at Such a Good Feeling.

0: Milky and Just the Way You Are. You're listening to me, Andy Quick, here on Gaydio. I hope you're having a fantastic Sunday. Just around the corner is Miley. Don't touch that knob.
1: Gaydio. People ask me, what's my good place? 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
8: From the Sky News Centre at 8, a missile strike on Saudi Arabia's main airports killed 12 people and injured more than 300 others. Iran-backed Houthi rebels in Yemen say they were behind it. It's the third time in a week the group struck Riyadh Airport. Our Middle East correspondent Adam Parsons says this attack shows the power of the Houthis.
9: They've been seen as a slightly sort of ragtag group using rudimentary weapons. And to an extent, that is true. They move fast. The fact that their weapons have been able to penetrate the Saudi defences is going to be very, very troubling.
8: Donald Trump's reacted angrily to Volodymyr Zelensky's comments about his diesel deal with Russia, saying Ukraine should get a new leader. Downing Street insisted the UK stands in solidarity with Kyiv. Yorkshire Wildlife Park will remain closed today after a man died in a tiger attack. Emergency services were called to the park near Doncaster yesterday afternoon when the man entered the enclosure. The Tories want the Chancellor to rule out any new taxes in his first budget later this month. It comes as leading city bosses warn any higher levies on banks could drive financial firms out of the country. To sport now, Rangers boss Derek McInnes says he's pleased with what his players

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1: Keep your eyes on me, speed it up slowly. 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

0: Sweat.
1: That is Mel C and Sweat, and I'm telling you, that album is in my top three albums of 2026. Speaking of brand new albums, artist Mette is finally out with her debut album, Coming of Age. It is good. It is very good. You're going to have flavourings of Prince. You're going to have flavourings of Whitney and Janet. It is absolutely 80s goodness, but not in the kind of new wave synthy stuff. Honestly, go and listen to it, because I don't think it's getting talked about enough. And listen, I'm going to be very honest. The last couple of weeks, it's been a bit slim on new music. And if I don't get good new music on a Friday, I come into work and I am even grumpier than I normally am. Will it beat Madonna as the album of the year? No. Oh, speaking of Madonna, she's next.

Liberty X and Just a Little Bit More has been given a zhuzh. And that ties me right in to the reunion. They've teamed up with Hearsay. Well, most of Hearsay. Myleene Klass is not back for the Pop Stars, the Originals tour. I think that's very smart because it will be a pull to drag people back in. I think people probably prefer Liberty X than Hearsay. They definitely lasted longer. I remember it was such a big deal. That show was huge. And I remember watching it. I'd literally picked out the five that were going to be in Liberty X as the winners, and when they didn't, I was like, that is crazy. And then I said, well, they should just form a team, and then they did. So what I'm saying is I essentially formed Liberty X.

0: I Could Be Madonna. Also, that is the name of the song Barry Can't Swim. I'm not saying I could be Madonna, but I do dance around the house in a corset with tassels on my nipples. Coming up next is Zara Larsson and David Guetta. Don't touch that knob.
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most random team up, but it absolutely works. Road Traders and Danny Minogue with Dirty, Dirty Disco. Funnily enough, that was my nickname back in the day. You're listening to Andy Quick here on Gadio. It is the Sunday morning show. Thank you for turning me on. Now, there's always that one colleague, isn't it? They're a bit shifty, slightly dead behind the eyes. You always catch them looking at you in an odd way. Speaking of which, who does the lovely Nigel May have on his show? Wrapping up the weekend later on today. Well, queer musician Rubix talks about his brand new album, Era 404. I see that all the time. Performer Pulis pops in to talk about his new theatre show, What Would Victoria Do? And theatre performer Polis Loli Zoo talks about their touring show, I Was a Teenage Bisexual. All of that with the lovely Nigel May. Check it out later on today at 6 p.m.

fish, party under the bridge, party at the restaurant, party at the club, party in the day, party in my house, party on the way to the party at the park, party in the bush, party under the bridge, party at the restaurant, party at the club, party in the day, party in my house, party on the park, party in the bush, party under the bridge, party at the restaurant, party at the club, party in the day, party in my house, party on the way to the

0: Bonus Blue and Girl 2.0. You've been listening to Andy Quick here on Agadio. It's been the Sunday morning show. Listen, I hope you have a fabulous Sunday. I'm going to be back next week at 7 a.m. In the meantime, stay safe, be kind, be you.
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0: From the Sky News Centre at 9, 12 people are dead and more than 300 injured after an attack on an airport in the Saudi capital, Riyadh. Houthi rebels in Yemen, who are backed by Iran, say they were behind the missile strike. It's the latest in a series of attacks this week on the airport. Defence Secretary Wes Streeting says we're seeing an increasing pattern of behaviour.
5: This is completely contemptible action, and it's one of the reasons why the UK is providing support to Saudi Arabia in the form of air defences, but also air-to-air refuelling. It cannot be right that the Houthis are attacking civilian targets in this way.
0: Donald Trump suggested Ukraine should elect a new leader after a new row with President Volodymyr Zelensky. It's after Kyiv criticised his deal to buy diesel from Russia. Andy Burnham says he's reiterated his complete solidarity with Ukraine during a call to Mr. Zelensky. A zoo where a man died in a tiger attack yesterday will remain closed today. Police have urged people not to share footage of the victim in the cat's enclosure at Yorkshire Wildlife Park near Doncaster yesterday. Reform UK's vowed to impose tariffs or visa bans on countries who refuse to take back migrants. The party says it will set out plans this week and wants to apply pressure to countries like Pakistan, Sudan and Somalia. Sport now, and Bruno Guimarães was the match winner for Arsenal as they recovered from a goal down to beat Leeds 2-1. Arsenal defender Jurrien Timber says the result was a team effort.
6: The way Bruno came in was amazing. Changed the energy in the crowd and everything. Yeah, these are tough games. I think an amazing shift from the team. And in the end, we got 3 points, which is the most important thing. But the team done amazing today. We showed the mentality, which we didn't show against Brighton.
0: They now sit behind Manchester City at the top of the Premier League on goal difference. Tottenham are off the bottom after snatching a late 1-0 draw at Manchester United. And Rangers are top of the Scottish Premiership after beating Kilmarnock 3-1. But Celtic can return to the summit. That's if they avoid defeat at Motherwell this lunchtime. That's the latest. I'm Chris Milligan.

Party under the bridge. Party at the restaurant. Party at the club. Party in the day. Party in my house. Party on the way to the party at the park. Party in the bush. Party under the bridge. Party at the restaurant. Party at the club. Party in the day. Party in my house. Party on the park. Party in the bush. Party under the bridge. Party at the restaurant. Party at the club. Party in the day. Party in my house. Party on the way to the

brand new Troye Sivan on KTO just then. It's Nick with you. And if you didn't already see the news, Troye actually did a special pop-up at Feel It. It is the queer party that happens every single week in London at the brand new refurbed XOYO. He was there with Jodie Harsh alongside a whole bunch of different Londoners. And I'm gutted that I didn't go there. But I want to hear from you if you did. If you did manage to make it down to Feel It, if you saw Troye and Jodie Harsh performing live, then do send in a message. Let me know how it was. And while you do that, I'll get some Crystal and Rudimental on. Dustin.

you couldn't think that Madonna would get any more iconic. And then, of course, she did a massive collab with Charlie XCX, Dance Terrier After Hours on Gaydio. It's Nick with you. Such a good tune, isn't it?

0: Dress on KTO. Right, listen, stick around because it doesn't end there. I got Daft Punk on the way.
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Sam Smith and Normani. That is just a vocal match made in heaven, isn't it? Dancing with a Stranger on Gaydio. And I tell you what, we need to be dancing with more strangers in 2026, okay? I feel like people are too much behind their phones. They're too concentrated on the scroll, on the algorithm. We need to get back out into the club and dance with strangers.

Lady Gaga, The Dead Dance on Gaydio. Halloween is coming in fast, isn't it? And I can't wait. It's Nick with you. I'm here up until 11 o'clock and I want to know, what are your Halloween plans? I'm going to be DJing at Heaven in London. So if you're around London, you want to go out, then I'm going to be DJing at Heaven on Halloween night, which I'm really, really excited for. It's such an honour to be able to play at that venue. It's just so mega and really, really cool. If you've never been, Heaven is London's, well, the UK's biggest queer club down in Charing Cross in London. And every single week, there's a whole bunch of different performers and DJs and music, and it's just incredible. So I'm going to be playing there on Halloween. But have a think about your Halloween plans if you haven't already. Let me know what they are.

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7: From the Sky News Centre at 10, an attack on Saudi Arabia's international airport in Riyadh has killed at least 12 people and injured more than 300. Iran-backed Houthis in Yemen have claimed responsibility. An American national is among the dead. Donald Trump was asked by reporters if the US would join Saudi strikes on the rebels.
8: We may. We're going to look at it.
9: How soon?
8: We just found out about the recent attack, so we'll make a decision. We move very quickly.
7: Another row has erupted between Donald Trump and Volodymyr Zelensky, this time over America's deal to buy diesel from Russia. The US president's told Ukrainians to elect a new leader after being called weak by his counterpart in Kyiv. Mr. Trump's facing midterm elections next month and is under pressure over fuel prices. A zoo where a man was killed by a tiger yesterday remains closed. It happened when the man got into the cat's enclosure at Yorkshire Wildlife Park near Doncaster. His family's been informed and are being supported by specialist officers. Our reporter Fraser Maud's at the park.
10: South Yorkshire Police, of course, are asking for anyone with information to contact them, and they say that they're also aware of some videos circulating online, and they say that they are recommending and encouraging people not to share that footage.
7: A government-chaired task force will hold its first meeting this week to discuss the UK's preparedness for flooding. It's after forecasters warned of a heightened potential for wet, windy and stormy weather this autumn. Reform UK have pledged to use tariffs to pressure countries into taking back migrant deportees. The party says visa freezes and an airline ban could also be applied. It says it'll set out plans this week to target countries including Pakistan, Somalia and Egypt. And finally, Sir Elton John has hit out at Watford's recent form after yesterday's 4-0 home defeat to Burnley in the Championship. The singer and former chairman sent an Instagram reply saying, as a lifetime supporter, I'm very upset and disappointed at the decline over the past few weeks. That's the latest. I'm Chris Milligan.
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0: Morning, morning, it's Nick with you on Gadio Anthems, the hour where I bring you the biggest tunes from the 80s up until now. We've got the ones with Flawless on the way right after this from Bob Sinclair.
1: The UK

is guaranteed to get you up on your feet and dancing, no matter if you are a granddaughter or a grandmother, okay? It's 2026 and that tune still slaps. Alex Party, Don't Give Me Your Life on Gadio. Listen, when I said that we were going to have an hour of anthems, I meant it, okay? I wasn't lying when I said that this hour is going to be the biggest tunes from the 80s until now. If you don't think that you're going to be up and dancing in the next 15 minutes, then I tell you what, I make a bet with you, right? I think that you're going to be, because we've got Grace up next.

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0: Everyone wants to know your name. 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
1: Needs no correction.

Absolutely incredible use of filter on that tune. Flawless by the ones on Gadio. I tell you what, whenever that comes on, when I'm out and I'm DJing and I'm playing it, the crowds cannot help themselves. 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

0: massive, massive tune on Gato Anthems. My Head is a Jungle. Oh, one of my favourites. Right, we're going to take a quick break, and then as soon as we're back, we're straight back into it with Duke Jumont, Need You 100%, right after this. Gato.
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A funky little street mix from Jamie Jones Ridge on Gadio just then. Hungry for the power. It's Nick with you. And talking about hungry, talking about food. Okay, Gadio have teamed up with Tesco to bring you Beyond the Label. 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The latest episode is out now and celebrates Coming Out Day. 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We've got some Candy Staten on the way now. Some-

Can't Beat a Classic, okay? And you can listen to that all year round. But you know what? Halloween is coming up, and that is definitely in my playlist. Somebody's watching me, Beat Freaks, on Gaydio just then. Gaydio Anthems is the show I bring you every single week from 10 till 11. It's all the music that you know and love. It's throwbacks from the 80s. It's current dance hits. It's all of it, everything in between. So we're here every single Sunday. Make sure that you come back and you listen. But hold on. 1 second. There's no need to go anywhere right now. I'm still with you up to 11 o'clock, and I've got Magnetic Man right now.

0: Johnson. If you enjoyed that, then don't go anywhere because Gage Anthems continues for a whole another hour right after this.
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6: From the Sky News Centre at 11, the Defence Secretary says an attack on Saudi Arabia's main airport is a dangerous escalation. 12 people were killed and more than 300 injured in the missile strike in Riyadh. Iran-backed Houthi rebels were behind the attack and have warned people to stop using Saudi airports and airspace as their potential targets. General Sir Richard Barons is a former head of the Joint Forces Command.
7: I think the issue for the UK would be if this war with the Houthis spilled over into closing the seas again, and that means closing the access to the Suez Canal. And that's a vital national interest because we rely on the stuff that comes through the canal.
6: Defence Secretary Wes Streeting says the UK must help bring the US and Ukraine together after a new row between Washington and Kyiv. Volodymyr Zelensky called Donald Trump weak for agreeing to buy Russian diesel before the American president urged Ukrainians to elect a new leader. Yorkshire Wildlife Park remains closed following the death of a man who was attacked by a tiger. He got into the cat's enclosure at the zoo near Doncaster yesterday. A report's warning humans could become extinct as soon as the year 2100. Research published in the medical journal The Lancet says malicious use of AI and nuclear conflict are among 17 major threats to our survival. Sport now, and Martin O'Neill says the decision to stick with Celtic didn't take much time. The 74-year-old manager has spent the international break reflecting on his role after three consecutive defeats in all competitions. As they prepare to face Motherwell shortly in the Scottish Premiership, O'Neill says he's now ready to lead the team forward.
8: Well, obviously disappointed with the week that we've had. There's a long season ahead, and it didn't take me long to make my mind up to continue. As long as the football club wanted me, then I was happy to do it.
6: Celtic will return to the top of the table above Rangers if they avoid defeat. And Red Bull driver Max Verstappen goes from pole position at this afternoon's Singapore Grand Prix. He shares the front row with Ferrari's Charles Leclerc. That's the latest from Sky News. I'm Chris Milligan.
9: Hey, happy Sunday morning. Hope you're having a fabulous weekend. My name's Darren Milby, on with you till 1 and kicking off with Emily

Jonas Blue and Edge of Desire. Good morning, how you doing? Oh, you're still lying in bed. Oh, I'm so jealous if you are. Maybe it's breakfast in bed. Oh, mind you, the crumbs get everywhere. Maybe you've been up and at them since 7 this morning. Whatever you're on with, welcome to the show. My name's Darren, with you through until 1 today. Lots of awesome tunes, obviously, including the gay duet of the century. Madonna and Kylie, and this is Love Sensation.

Ariana Grande. Petal. That's what my nanny used to call me. You're right, Petal. It is Gaydio's weekend. I'm Darren Milby. Hope you're having a great one so far. Do you know, I woke up the other morning, I was looking out the window, thinking, oh, it's grey and it's wet. And like 2 weeks ago, I was in Spain in the sunshine. Yes, if you're having the same sort of feelings, daydreaming about your next holiday, hey, listen to this, right? Because you can enjoy one final 2026 getaway thanks to our mate to icelolly.com. I want one, I do. Yes, one lucky Gaydio listener is going to get their hands on £1,000, getting you a whole lot closer to lazy days by the pool, weekend full of solo adventures, or a holiday with your mates. It is completely up to you how you spend that voucher. 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

0: Rose Grey, Blink Twice. See what she did there. It is Gaydio's weekend. How you doing? Hope you're good. I'm Darren Milby, in through until one today. Right, listen, I'm going to stick on some good tunes for you because, well, that's what I'm here for, really. Vanessa Amorosi, classic from her on the way. Some Katie B in there as well. And next, Nathan Dore and Ella Henderson.
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to be Jax Jones and Last Day of Summer. I think we had that a few weeks ago, didn't we? It is Gaydia's Weekend. How you doing? Hope you're good. I'm Darren Milby. Sorry about the husk today. I've not been on a wild night out. I wish. No, I've got this cold. I saw my friend earlier in the week, and not seen him for a couple of weeks, and she gave me this hug. And after the hug, she's like, oh, just to let you know, I'm sorry. I've got this rotten, stinking cold. I'm like, oh. If you told me that before the hug, I wouldn't have got close to you. And lo and behold, yes, I now have it. Panic not yet. I don't think you can catch it through the radio. If you can, don't blame me, sorry.

and Thora, Becky Hill, and Say Something. This is Gaydio. I'm Darren Milby. In through until one today. I've got some good stuff to play for you. Tiesto, Charlie XCX on the way. And this is Jazzy. Get this started. It's Gaydio.

Oh, absolute tune. Ravine Lene and Love Me Not. This is Gaydio's Weekend. I'm Darren Milby in through until 1 today. News at 12 on the way next. And another hour of awesome.

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3: The Sky News Centre at midday. 12 people are dead and more than 300 injured after an attack on an airport in the Saudi capital, Riyadh. Houthi rebels in Yemen, who are backed by Iran, say they were behind the missile strike. It's the latest in a series of attacks this week on the airport. The Defence Secretary says the UK will try to bring our friends back together after a new row between the US and Ukraine. It began when Donald Trump agreed to buy Russian diesel. Volodymyr Zelensky called that weak leadership, prompting Mr. Trump to urge Ukrainians to replace their president. Wes Streetings linked the oil deal directly to the upcoming American elections.
4: I think it's just a political reality, isn't it? The cost of living is high on the public's agenda in this country, elsewhere, and no doubt President Trump wants to respond to that. We would obviously prefer a stronger approach on sanctions.
3: The Pope says he'll undergo surgery to remove a nodule on his lung. He says it was recently discovered during medical checks and was found at an early stage. Leo says the procedure, which has been advised by doctors, is scheduled in the coming days. Krista Pike's lawyers say she's now continuing her recovery back in prison after attempts to execute her failed in Tennessee last week. The 50-year-old survived two doses of lethal injection drugs in what's been described as an unprecedented incident. Her legal team say they'll continue to monitor recovery. Last week, Randy Spivey, Krista Pike's attorney, told reporters she was a survivor.
5: She survived child sexual abuse, she survived rapes of multiple men, she survived a suicide attempt when she was 12, and she survived the state's attempt to execute her. She deserves answers about what was done to her.
3: And in sports, Celtic are kicking off at Motherwell, looking to return to the top of the Scottish Premiership. It's 0-0. Jota is in Martin O'Neill's squad after the Portuguese winger spent 18 months out through injury. And Manchester City play at Liverpool later this afternoon in their first game since being found guilty of more than 100 breaches of Premier League financial rules. That's the latest.
6: I mean, if you're still in bed, it's definitely afternoon now, so possibly time to get up. How are you doing? I'm Darren.

It's Ariana Grande and Hate That Made You Love Me. It is Gay Days Weekend. Hope you're having a good one so far. I've got the busiest Sunday planned after the show today. Oh, my word. I'll tell you about my hectic schedule in just a moment. But of course, you know, my job really is to play the good tunes. So I'm on it. Clean Bandit and Company. This is Gay Days.

I love the video to that. Miley, Bass Persuades. The album is great, by the way. Second, in my opinion, of the year, only to Confessions 2. It's a good record. And it's Gaydia's Weekend. I'm Darren Milby, in through until 1 today. And oh my word, it's been like a really busy week. What I don't like about this time of year is there's so much good telly on. The reason why I don't like it is, like, it's hard to catch up, isn't it? Because, like, I'm trying to stay in touch with Big Brother. Obviously, The Traitors is gripping at the moment. We've got Drag Race on as well. And, right, I've had a social media blockade, a ban, since Friday because I'm not up to date on anything, right? So this afternoon, after the show, I've got Drag Race to watch. I then got to watch 2 episodes of The Traitors and the Big Brother eviction and the episode after that as well. It's going to take me all day. If you're

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1: Me not working hard. Yeah, right, picture that with a Kodak. Or better yet, go to Times Square, take a picture of me with a Kodak. Took my life from negative to positive, I just want y'all to know that. And tonight, let's

0: Yeah, that got us going there for Sunday afternoon. How you doing? Hope you're good. I'm Darren, in through until one today. Right, what have I got for you? Rogue Traders, Danny Minogue, Nelly Furtado in there as well, and some Breach next at KDO.
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Adela and Nicole Kidman. It is Gaydio. I'm Darren Milby here through until one today. Now, here at Gaydio, we've teamed up with Tesco to bring you Beyond the Label. It's a brand new three-part podcast series that explores themes around inclusion, coming out, and the rich history of the LGBTQ plus community. The latest episode's out now and celebrates Coming Out Day. Oh, terrifying, isn't it, Coming Out Day? Mine was until I did it. I was like, oh, everyone knew anyway. But in this episode, you'll hear the team discuss the importance of showing up as your true authentic self and how authenticity is like powerful in itself. Now, the team explore how there's no right way to come out, as well as the role of colleagues in supporting their queer peers at work as well. It's a great listen as well. So to hear it, get to Gaydio app or search for the Tesco Presents Beyond the Label where.

support SG Lewis and Be The One. It is Gadio's weekend. Lee Barnes on the way from one, but I'm going to squeeze in as many tunes as I possibly can before Lee takes over. Taylor Swift on the way, and this is Milky.

0: Bit of Tay Tay and Antihero at Gaydio. That is your lot from me. Thank you so much for listening. Enjoy the rest of your Sunday, whatever you are on with. And don't forget, of course, Lee Barnes on the way next. Great show planned for you. I'll see you next weekend. We'll do it all again from Sunday morning at 11. Have a fabulous one. And, of course, keep it Gaydio.
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8: From the Sky News Centre at 1, Houthi rebels have urged airlines and passengers to stay away from airports in Saudi Arabia after carrying out a deadly strike in Riyadh. The group, which is backed by Iran, is behind the attack, which killed 12 people and injured 300 others. The Pope says he will undergo surgery early next week to remove a nodule from his lung.
9: Dearest, recently during some medical examinations, doctors found a localised nodule in my lung. It was detected at a very early stage and is well contained. The doctors believe it is advisable to intervene, so following their advice, I've decided to undergo surgery to remove it.
8: It's understood Leo XIV will be treated at Rome's Gemelli Hospital and is expected to be there between tomorrow and Wednesday. The procedure won't affect his scheduled trip to South America next month. Another row has erupted between Donald Trump and Volodymyr Zelensky, this time over a deal to buy diesel from Russia. The US president's told Ukrainians to elect a new leader after being called weak by his counterpart in Kyiv. Mr. Trump's facing midterm elections next month and is under pressure over fuel prices. Shadow Chancellor Andrew Griffith says the UK could do more to tackle rising costs.
10: The world would be a lot more secure for British citizens if we properly funded our defence, if we had more energy independence, energy security, and we were actually able to use our voice with courage on the world footing.
8: A man's been brought to the UK from Turkey and arrested over a double shooting at a lockdown party in Manchester. Police say they're questioning a 36-year-old on suspicion of murder. A report's warning humans could become extinct as soon as the year 2100. Research published in medical journal The Lancet says malicious use of AI and nuclear conflict are among 17 major threats to our survival. And finally, in sports, Celtic lead Motherwell 1-0 at half-time in the Scottish Premiership. Carmelo Duran got the goal. That's the latest from Sky News. I'm Chris Milligan.
11: Just got 1 o'clock, Sunday afternoon. Hello, it's Josh with you, guiding you through the next 3 hours with the very best music on planet Earth. Let's start right now with Cat Stack.

Seamus Haji and Booty Love. That is a big rework of the classic Boogie Tonight playing here at Gadio for Sunday afternoon. Thank you for sticking us on. It's Josh with you, in for Lee until 4. And Sunday's that day of the week that we absolutely dread. I don't know, if you're anything like me, you just hate Sundays. I mean, it means you're going back to work tomorrow. Maybe you're at work right now. The weekend's almost over. And I'm like, none of that on my watch. The weekend never ends when I'm in town. So we're just going to make the most of it. We're going to try to squeeze every little bit out of the weekend that we can.

And so it just keeps living on, and then when Monday comes, we're still as energized as we were on Saturday night. That sounds like a plan to me. So I've got music on the way that'll do exactly that. Becky Hill coming up soon. Troye Sivan and his latest one, Party, as well. And now let's do Joel Corry and Eminem EK. This is Head and Heart at Gaudio.

party under the bridge, party at the restaurant, party at the club, party in the day, party in my house, party on the way to the party at the park, party in the bush, party under the bridge, party at the restaurant, party at the club, party in the day, party in my house, party on the park, party in the bush, party under the bridge, party at the restaurant, party at the club, party in the day, party in my house, party on the way to the

0: ATFC and Lisa Millett. That is Bad Habit here at Gannier for Sunday afternoon. Hello, it's Josh with you. And I need to talk about Strictly. Now, I've never really been into Strictly. It's not really been something that I've watched in the past. I think we're on like week three of the current series, but it was on last night and I was just, you know, scrolling through the TV as you do, what's on. And I came across it and I was just like, you know what, I'm going to sit and watch it for once, see what I think. I obviously knew who was going in and who was in it. Will Best, Danny Dyer, Delta Goodrum. Iconic Delta Goodrum, by the way. And I just sort of gave it a go and I was like, this has really inspired me to take up dancing. Now, do I take dancing classes or do I like prepare for a show like I'm a Celebrity, provided I'm never going to be on it, because absolutely not. I could not face that. But it's kind of inspired me to take up dancing, and I have not a lot of dancing skill. All I'm saying is, if I was to ever go on Strictly, which again, probably wouldn't happen because of my lack of dancing skill already, I'd have to be paired with someone really good to sort of take away from it and make me look good. Is that like everyone's game plan? Because it would definitely be mine. I can tell you that for sure.
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0: They came out of nowhere, reunited, and if I'm honest, it's like a dream come true to me. I'm in heaven. That is brand new Sugar Babes and Ghost playing here at Gaiety for Sunday afternoon. Stay there. In the next 15, I've got Cascada to play, Haven and Caitlin Aragon with that big tune I run as well. And we'll do Madonna and Charlie XCX with their latest Dancer Teria After Hours. It is so good. If you have not heard it, in about 10 minutes' time, you'll be in heaven. K-D-O.
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Raven and I Run here at Gadio. Before that, Madonna and Charlie XCX, their brand new remix of Danceteria called Danceteria After Hours. Hello, it's Josh with you. And I'm with you all the way through until 4 o'clock. Tonight from 6, though, Nigel May is wrapping up your weekend, as he does every single week, with a nice little sparkly rainbow bow on it. And tonight he's talking to all the biggest stars, including queer musician Rubix, who's joining to talk about his new album, Era 404. Performer Paulus is popping in as well to talk about his new theatre show, What Would Victoria Do? And theatre performer Polis Loizu is sharing about his new touring show, I Was a Teenage Bisexual. That's all on the way tonight from 6 right here at Gaudio. And let's continue with the tunes. Here's Fresh Sky. This is Bad Taste.

Mr. Saxo beat at Gadio for a Sunday afternoon. And now I'm going to play a lady who has absolutely dominated the charts worldwide. She knows how to do it perfectly. That when she released the Life of a Showgirl Encore album, every single track instantly went into a top 40. I mean, there's nothing more iconic than that, right? This is brand new Taylor Swift. It's Patient Zero.

0: the latest from Jesse Ware. That is Sauna at Gaiety. All right, stay there. On the way after two, Tate McRae, a big throwback from Destiny's Child, and we'll do brand new Josh Baker next.
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6: From the Sky News Centre at 2, the Pope is to undergo surgery after a nodule was found on his lung. The 71-year-old says his medical team believe it to be right to intervene and he's agreed to the procedure. It's understood he'll be treated in Rome between tomorrow and Wednesday. GP Dr. Nikita Kanani says it doesn't sound too serious.
7: They're often found by chance and most of them aren't cancer. They could be old scars from infections or inflammation. What's really encouraging here is the Pope's own description. It's well defined, it's very early stage, it's clearly localised, and they're exactly the features that doctors would hope to see.
6: At least 12 people have been killed and more than 300 injured in an attack on an airport in Saudi Arabia's capital, Riyadh. Yemen's Houthis have warned airlines and passengers against using Saudi airports and airspace. A 73-year-old man has been charged with murder following the death of a woman near Bristol. The victim, who hasn't been named but who we know was aged 71, was found with serious injuries and pronounced dead in Bradley Stoke at around 2 on Friday afternoon. An investigation's underway after a man was killed by a tiger after getting into its enclosure. Yorkshire Wildlife Parks reassured people that the big cat won't be euthanised. The Defence Secretary says the UK will try to bring our friends back together after a new row between the US and Ukraine. It began when Donald Trump agreed to buy Russian diesel. Volodymyr Zelensky called that weak leadership, prompting Mr. Trump to urge Ukrainians to replace their president. West ratings link the oil deal directly to the upcoming American elections.
8: I think it's just a political reality, isn't it? The cost of living is high on the public's agenda in this country, elsewhere, and no doubt President Trump wants to respond to that. We would obviously prefer a stronger approach on sanctions.
6: And in football, Celtic are top of the Scottish Premiership after beating Motherwell 2-0. The Premier League action is just underway with Palace against Forest and Hull hosting Everton. That's the latest. I'm Barry Weir.
0: 2 o'clock Sunday afternoon. Hello, it's Josh with you in for Lee. And I've got great tunes coming up in the next 15, including Tate McRae.

0: She's been smashing it the past couple of years. Tate McRae, I love her. She's my favourite at the moment. That is Sports Car here at Gadio. It's Josh with you. In for Lee until 4. And she's releasing a new single on the 15th, next Thursday. It is called Housewife. And the way she teased it is so, like, diva-ish. I love it. She basically was on Instagram, decided to post a post. It originally came up on my feed and I was like, oh, she's looking glamorous. What's this about? It's her in sort of like a red bikini with some like diva shades on, and she's standing next to a buggy full of money, like literal cash dollar, you know what I mean? So she titled it Housewife out 15th of October with like a little diamond ring emoji. And I'm just like, is this the start of a new album? Is this the start of a new era? Is this Tate McRae showing that she's going to go on another tour because she's going to release another album? If so, I will take pre-sale tickets, thank you.
1: Checking in.
0: Sign me up right away.
1: So, how you feeling?

M&EK, and oh no, all the boys here at Gaydio. It's Josh with you, and that's part of his brand new album that was released mid last month, and I've been listening to it on repeat. If I had to pick favourites though, it would be Reverse, Oh No, All the Boys, and Muscle Mary's. And if you haven't heard the album, highly recommend it. That's just a preview. There's 11 tracks and they're all fantastic. It feels kind of like nostalgic garage on some of the tracks. Like 80s, 90s house dance music scene. Bit of garage thrown in there. And I feel like M&EK is the perfect person to do it. Could this be a new era for M&EK? Could this mean that he's going to be releasing so much more just like this? I mean, his music was already good. But if it's going up that extra step, I'll take it. Let's dive back in. Billie Eilish soon. And now Dua Lipa, New Rules.

0: They are just such a vocal powerhouse. That is Sam Smith and the Two City Chorus with Oh Mother here at Gaydio. Stay there. More big tunes on the way in the next 15, including a throwback from Sigala and Ella Eyre. I've got Madonna and Sabrina on the way. You already know the song. You've got something you want to talk about. And I'll do brand new Ariana Grande, Petal, Blaze next. Gaydio.
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the latest from Ariana Grande. That is Petal playing here at Gaydio. I love that song. It's just so energetic. You can vibe to it at the same time. And it's that bass. It's like that grungy bass. I love it so much. And Ariana Grande, she knows how to do it right. Just saying. Today is National Coming Out Day. And Gaydio has teamed up with Tesco to bring you Beyond the Label. 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The latest episode is out now and celebrates Coming Out Day. 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Let's dive straight back in with Slater, who's also smashing it at the minute. 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

This is exactly how we do it at Gadio on a Sunday afternoon. We squeeze everything that we can out of the weekend with big energy like that. And let's continue it with Confidence Mansoon and now Disco Dom and Dom Bresky. 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

0: What a way to finish up 2 o'clock. That is Confidence Man and Holiday, bringing the energy to your Sunday afternoon here at Gadio. Cheers for having us on, and stay there, because on the way after three, I've got big tunes to play from Kylie, a throwback from Whitney, and we'll do brand new Sunny for Dara next.
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8: From the Sky News Centre at 3, the Pope's revealed he's going to have surgery in the coming days to remove a nodule from his lung. He's told worshippers the lump was discovered at a very early stage and the Vatican expects recovery will take around a week. The US Treasury Secretary insists Donald Trump's deal to buy Russian diesel will go ahead, despite questions over its legality. Scott Bessent told Fox News the administration already has the legal powers, and he insists it'll help bring down fuel prices in America. The Foreign Secretary says he's appalled by an attack on Saudi Arabia's Mayan airport, which has killed at least 12 people and injured more than 300. Iran-backed Houthi rebels have been blamed for the strike in Riyadh. Now Houthi-run television in Yemen is reporting a Saudi strike on Sana'a airport, although there's been no confirmation from Riyadh. Middle East expert John Stefanakis says Riyadh's airport's been attacked several times in recent days.
9: We thought that this will not occur again, but yet again they targeted the airport one more time, and this time it was unfortunate. So the air is pretty filled with angst and concern and uncertainty about what will come.
8: In sports, I'll have the F1 result in a moment for you. But first, Crystal Palace are leading Nottingham Forest 2-1 at half-time in the Premier League. On Forest boss Oliver Glasner's return to Selhurst Park. Manchester City visit Liverpool later in their first match since being found guilty of breaching Premier League financial regulations. Our sports correspondent Rob Harris spoke to Liverpool fans outside Anfield ahead of kickoff.
10: Pure hatred towards Man City, is it? It's not the players' fault, it's not the fans' fault, but they're still going to stick up with their club, aren't they?
11: So will you be chanting about it now?
10: Oh, yes.
12: Oh, yes.
10: 1,000,000,000%. No, they get everything they deserve now, City, and hopefully this appeal will finish, and then we'll get everything come back and get asterisks and get relegated and get what they deserve now.
8: And Celtic have moved to top of the Scottish Premiership after beating Motherwell 2-0 at Fir Park, and Max Verstappen won the Singapore Formula One Grand Prix ahead of Charles Leclerc. That's the latest time, Barry Weir.
0: 3 o'clock, Sunday afternoon. Are you having a roast dinner? Are you maybe getting through the workday? Whatever you're up to, I have the best music, including Whitney soon. Kylie's coming up as well, and let's do Sunny for Dara to kick us off.

I've only just got around to starting watching the Kylie documentary. She's one of my favourites of all time. I don't know how it's taken me this long to start watching it, but I'm obsessed. It's just like, she's just such a sweetheart. She's like one of the true pop girlies through and through. From when she's singing, performing, you know, just walking around in her daily life. She is just the Kylie Minogue. And I'm still quite sad I haven't got to see her on tour yet. When she was doing the Tension tour, I was like dying to get tickets. And in the end, I never ended up getting any. Well, actually, no, I did get some, but I couldn't go because I was starting my new job on the day of the tour. And, you know, it's first day. You can't really take it off on holiday, can you? I mean, I could have tried. I wish I did try, and I have regrets about not trying. But I don't know. Have you ever been in a situation like that where you've just like, oh, I booked something, like an event for this day, and then all of a sudden something comes up that you just can't move around, and then you can't go to it, and then you're just like, oh, I really wish I could. So, Kylie, if you're listening, I'll happily take another tour, and, you know, I'll happily try and get tickets this time, and I'll make sure I can make it, because Kylie, she's the queen of pop.

Mills, and such a good feeling here at Gadio. And if there's one thing about me, I don't really follow the gaming scene too much, but I obviously, I think everyone has at this point seen GTA 6 delayed, GTA 6 this, that. I'm more excited about their radio stations. They've released sort of like previews of them and sort of like their modern day station. You know how in like GTA 5, Cara Delevingne was the voice and was the presenter. And that was just iconic because Cara Delevingne, absolute icon. Well, they've gone for another icon. In fact, two icons this year. They have a country station in the game for GTA 6. And it's voiced by Lana Del Rey. The Lana Del Rey. Gay icon herself, and Robin on sort of like the modern day station. So look at that, the icons are making it to the wider world internationally, and I'm so proud.

I can be your angel or your devil. Come back to me. I miss you. Every bad boy needs a good girl.

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along with Rudimental. That is 3-2-1 Guardio for a Sunday afternoon. How that shows you. And the winter nights are starting to draw in. It's getting darker and colder, especially in the mornings. And one of the things that we really sort of cling to during these like winter months is hot chocolate. Have it in hand while you're under the blanket in front of a telly, binge watching whatever reality TV is on. And you know what? We've got the perfect thing for you. We've got a Getty Original podcast that deep dives into all of the goings on in reality TV and pop culture. And it's with our very own Brett Harris and Bally Singh. You can join them for a weekly dose of Big Brother, Celebrity Traitors, Drag Race UK. And they have new episodes dropping every single Wednesday. They are also joined by the latest queen to sashay away, as well as their latest evictee from the most famous house in the country, offering their unique take on what's going on with all of the gossip from their little black book of industry contacts. 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The interviews are so good. 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

spin on the classic Liberty X tune. That is just a little bit more here at Gadio. And I don't know if you saw, on Friday, Liberty X joined Dave Cooper on Gadio Breakfast as they have just announced their massive 13-date arena tour across the UK with Hearsay. They're joining forces to bring us one big gig of great music, no doubt. And if you haven't seen the clips from the interview, they were giving all the goss. All the goss on how this came about, what we can expect, what they're going to perform. Are they going to get the dance moves out? I don't know. Go over to our socials at Gadio where you can see all the gossip from Friday's show. And let's take us up to 4 o'clock with Doja Cat and now Sunny Federa, DOD and Poppy Bascom. This is Think About Us.

0: Doja Cat and SZA finishing things off from me with Kiss Me More here at Gaudio. And don't go anywhere, because on the way after four, the icon himself, Bally Singh. He's got all the best tunes in chat to guide you through till six and get you into your evening the right way. He's got great music coming up from Tinashe, Jesse J and Hugh Gell, all coming up after four.
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7: From the Sky News Centre at 4, Donald Trump claims Ukraine and Russia have agreed to stop attacking each other's energy infrastructure. Neither country has yet confirmed the agreement. Volodymyr Zelensky said he'd hold elections if Russia agrees to complete 60-day ceasefire. And he's explained what that all looks like to ABC News.
8: If they want energy ceasefire, we are open for this. Don't attack us. Don't kill our children. We will stop attack your diesel. And I think it's fair. Fair deal.
7: The Ukrainian president's been responding to Donald Trump, who called for him to be replaced after a row over Washington's deal to buy diesel from Moscow. Meanwhile, the Conservative leader thinks that agreement was wrong. Kemi Badenoch has said Donald Trump was also not right to blame Volodymyr Zelensky for prolonging the war and to undermine a nation fighting for its right to exist. Elsewhere, the Pope says he'll undergo surgery in the coming days to remove a small growth on his lung he says was caught early, with the Vatican expecting him to recover within a week. The Iran-backed Houthis in Yemen say the rebel-held airport in Sana'a has been struck. Yesterday, the group was accused of hitting the international airports in the Saudi capital Riyadh, killing 12 people. We're on to sport this afternoon. Football in coming up. Formula One right at the end. But first, Manchester City visit Liverpool in their first match since being found guilty of breaching Premier League financial rules. Shane Pinnington is there for us.
9: Outside, ahead of kickoff here, Liverpool were greeted by thousands welcoming their heroes. Meanwhile, on the other side of the stadium, the Manchester City bus snuck in to avoid any pre-match drama, with the home fans who were fuelled by a sense of injustice after the visitors were found guilty of almost all of the 115 charges levelled against them. In the next 3 hours, we'll see just what effect that has had on the City players.
7: Where Everton won at Hull 2-1 to remain unbeaten. Crystal Palace beat Nottingham Forest 3-1. Celtic returned to the top of the Scottish Premiership with a 2-0 win at Motherwell. And Max Verstappen has won the Singapore Grand Prix for the first time in his F1 career. That's the latest. I'm Barry Weir.
10: Good afternoon, Babs. How you doing? Bally Singh here with you for the next 2 hours. Plenty of tunes and chat to come to kickstart your week ahead. Plenty of tunes to come from Jesse J and Tinashe, but first is a bit of Hugel.

Tanashi playing for you here on your Gadio Sunday afternoon. How are we doing, Babs? She's doing really well, isn't she, in the charts and stuff? That brand new album is really doing the thing. How are we doing though, Babs? A brand new month, October. We're really feeling the cold now. It's autumn. And don't we know it, but I'll tell you what I love about this season. It's the coziness of it all. The TV is popping. We are loving the TV schedule at the moment. What are you watching? Let me know. How has your weekend been? A lot of you went to see Pussycat Dolls yesterday in Manchester. It was great. I know they've had a bit of a rough ride on this tour, but they were actually really good. If you went, drop me a message. Let me know how your evening was. But look, we're here to kickstart you for a brand new week. We are mid-October. We aren't far from spooky season. Halloween is just around the corner.

0: Mojo with Lady, Hear Me Tonight, playing for you here on your radio Sunday afternoon, a right classic. Speaking of classics, what a few days it's been. Everyone seems to be reuniting. Hearsay and Liberty X, if you missed the announcement, where have you been, may I ask? They are reuniting for a joint tour in April and May 2027. They were on Gadio Breakfast and Gadio Drive Time on Friday. If you missed it, head over to the free Gadio app where you can listen again. Or head over to our socials where they're dropping some clips. And one particular clip, which has got millions of views, Brett Harris joining Hearsay, having a little boogie, and proving that Hearsay still know the moves. I can't wait, you know. It's really, really great to see that Hearsay and Liberty X are doing a joint pop stars tour. I'm that age where I remember watching pop stars and those bands forming. Oh, I love it. I really do. I cannot wait for that tour. It's going to be great. Head over to Gadio Socials to catch up on all the Liberty X and Hearsay T.
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Party in the bush, party under the bridge, party at the restaurant, party at the club, party in the day, party in my house, party on the way to the party at the park, party in the bush, party under the bridge, party at the restaurant, party at the club, party in the day, party in my house, party on the park, party in the bush, party under the bridge, party at the restaurant, party at the club, party in the day, party in my house, party on the way to the

0: Great to see Troy Sivan back. That was Party playing for you here on your Gaydio. Sunday afternoon, keep it locked down on Gaydio. 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

The night is yours, Jodie Harsh, playing for you on your Gadio Sunday afternoon. How we doing, Babs? Need to talk to you about Drag Race. Drag Race, we are halfway. I think we're in the halfway point now. It's not long until we're going to be seeing who we want to take that crown. But if you missed Drag Race this week, spoiler alert, we got to talk to Anita P, which I'm going to say is their name for the purpose of daytime radio. We chatted to Anita P all about their time on Drag Race. And if you want to hear that chat, you need to go and subscribe to Fancy Another Pod, Gadio Original Podcast with myself, Bally Singh, and Brett Harris from your Gadio Drive Time. We are dissecting all things Drag Race, all things Big Brother, which we'll talk about in a bit, and all things, obviously, Celebrity Traitors, which is back. And it's great, isn't it? 10 million viewers it's getting. What's going on? People love live event TV, and it's great to see. But also, a snippet of our chat with Anita P will be on tomorrow, Gadio Breakfast, where Brett is sitting in for Dave Cooper. 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

Call my name, Cheryl. Every time I hear that, I always think of when Cheryl jumped from such great heights into a pool of dancers on The Voice. Was that about 10, 12 years ago? Can't believe how old that song is, but it's still a bop. Speaking of Cheryl, how great was it to see her last night returning to her seat with will.i.am on The Voice as a little mentor, as a little partner. But of course, it has already been announced. We've seen some of the clips and some of the tea from the recording. Cheryl is joining The Voice in 2027. Can't wait. I've missed seeing Cheryl on our TV screen. It's great to have her back. And fingers crossed, maybe we'll get some new music from her. Maybe a tour. Who knows? But all I know is it's great to have Cheryl back in our living rooms doing what she does best.

0: Oh, still love that one. Abracadabra, Lady Gaga playing for you on your Gadio Sunday afternoon. Keep it locked. 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
7: From the Sky News Centre at 5, we're waiting to hear if a so-called energy ceasefire announced by the US president will come into force between Ukraine and Russia. The Ukrainian leaders responded to Donald Trump's social media announcement by saying he wants more details and guarantees of Russia's support of the move. Last night, Mr. Trump suggested the Ukrainian people should be allowed to vote and choose a replacement for Volodymyr Zelensky. Kira Rudik is a Ukrainian MP and says she's pretty sceptical about this deal.
8: Does that ceasefire allow Russia to continue hitting our schools, our hospitals, our maternity wards? This is obviously unclear and we will have to hear more.
7: The Pope's going to have an operation to remove a growth on his lung. The pontiff says the nodule was found at an early stage. Officials in Saudi Arabia say a passenger terminal at its main airport has been struck less than a day after another attack. At least 12 people died in Riyadh yesterday, with Iran-backed Houthi rebels being blamed for the strike. Yorkshire Wildlife Park says the tiger which killed a man who entered its enclosure is safe and well and will not be euthanised. The attraction remains closed after yesterday's incident. The sport of Manchester City are playing Liverpool for their first game since being found guilty of breaking Premier League financial rules. And Shane Pennington is at Anfield.
9: Yeah, and all of the stars are fading away and a generation of supporters cheated at just some of the flags on the cop to greet the Manchester City players here today, along with chants of cheats from the home supporters. So far on the pitch, the Jets are really get going here. Liverpool have dominated for large periods, but are yet to test Donnarumma, while City, they've barely been out of their own half here. It's Liverpool 0, Manchester City 0.
7: Everton drew 2-2 at Hull to remain unbeaten. Nottingham Forest boss Oliver Glasner was beaten on his return to Selhurst Park as Crystal Palace won 3-1. In the Scottish Premiership, Celtic moved 2 points clear at the top after beating Motherwell 2-0, and St Johnstone were 1-0 winners at Aberdeen and are fifth. That's the latest. I'm Barry Weir.
0: Hiya Babs, it is just after 5 o'clock. I am Bally Singh with you for just under an hour now. Here's some tunes to come from Rihanna, Chaperone, but first some Taylor Swift.

Babe by Chappell-Roan. We've not heard from Chappell-Roan in a while, have we? Do you reckon she's cooking up a brand new album? I do hope so. I really do hope so. Hey, look, speaking of good luck, we've got to send our best of luck wishes to our Bab Jade and Ray, who are nominated for the Mercury Prize. And I really, really want Jade to take it. Look, I started the campaign a few weeks ago on this show. I would love to see Jade take the Mercury Prize, because it's not only a great album, but the Mercury Music Prize is happening in her hometown in Newcastle. How wonderful would that be, seeing Jade take away the prize in her hometown? And here, look, it was announced that she's performing as well. I cannot wait to see what she performs. Also, Ray will be performing as well. That's nominated. It's going to be a great night. And fingers crossed, I think, right, I mean, obviously, Jade's just released a brand new song for Blue Planet 3, and it is absolutely stunning. I'm calling her the Geordie Moana. But I sense it in the waters that we're going to be getting more Jade music. I don't know why. I've got a sixth sense about this kind of stuff. I feel Jade is going to release a brand new single in the next month or two. That's only me spreading rumours and manifesting, okay? That's not confirmed. That is just me hoping and praying that we get new Jade music, because I love to see Jade do well, and fingers crossed for her at the Mercury Music Prize.

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It's great. And we also just talk a lot of nonsense about our lives. 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We'll be talking to all the evicted housemates and all the exiting queens who are leaving and sashaying away from Drag Race UK. So go and have a listen, Babs.

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I love that one. Bulldozer, the brand new album from Emenike is out now. That was Oh No, All The Boys playing for you on your Gadio Sunday afternoon. Tickets for Emenike's tour are on sale now. They'll be heading out all over the country, up and down, playing all the bops and all the tunes. I, for one, cannot wait. It's great to have Emenike back as a pop star.

Petal, Ariana Grande. You know what? I still need to listen to the album Petal by Ariana Grande. I've got so much music to catch up on, and that album is still at the top of my list to get through and listen to. I don't know what's wrong with me. I will have a sit down and have a go through that album because I've only heard great things. So Ariana Grande, I apologize, but I will listen to that album. And I'll let you know my thoughts probably a month or two later. But yeah, look, I know you appreciate it. Airbabs, what are you up to this week? Are people planning their Halloween outfits? Halloween is on a Saturday this year, which is an excuse to really go for it. But also, it's Halloween is the day after the Traitors finale. So I feel what an excuse to dress up as a traitor or Claudia Winkleman in the Traitors Castle herself. I'm really encouraging that. I want to see some Claudia Winkleman Halloween outfits because it's the same day, kind of, as the Traitors finale. So what an excuse. I want to see some really big over-the-top fringes, some over-the-top knitwear, and a lot of heavy eye makeup. Do you think you got it in yet? I want to see it. If you're going to plan that for your Halloween outfit, make sure you tag me on Instagram because I would

0: little Mariah Carey remix to close off my show this week. We Belong Together. Play for you here on your Gaydio Sunday afternoon. Did anybody get tickets to see Mariah Carey? Her Christmas show is coming to the UK after I don't know how many years. I absolutely cannot wait. I, of course, have got tickets to see Mariah in December. Christmas show. It's going to be fabulous. It's going to be camp. It's going to be over the top. Mariah loves Christmas and I love witnessing Mariah do anything Christmas related, and I cannot wait. Yeah, but look, I'm done for another week, but keep it locked here on your Gaydio Sunday evening as Nigel Mate is up next to wrap up your weekend in the best possible way. He's joined by queer musician Rubix, who's talking about his brand new album, Era 404, and performer Paulus pops in to talk about his new theatre show, What Would Victoria Do? And of course, Nigel May has got all the guests. Theatre performer Polis Loizu is sharing about his new tour, I Was a Teenage Bisexual. So keep it locked here on your Gaydio Sunday afternoon. And I will see you next week, babs.
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7: From the Sky News Centre at 6. Donald Trump claims Ukraine and Russia have agreed to a 60-day energy ceasefire. The announcement comes a day after the US president blamed Volodymyr Zelensky for attacking diesel facilities in Russia and therefore contributing to a global shortage. Meanwhile, Kemi Badenoch says Mr. Trump was wrong to make a deal with Moscow to buy diesel. The Tory leader says Ukraine's freedom is not the US president's to bargain away. Elsewhere, at least 12 people have died and 300 have been injured in strikes on Saudi Arabia's main airport. Houthi rebels, who are backed by Iran, have been blamed for the attacks in Riyadh, but the group now claims Sana'a Airport in Yemen has been hit in response. Military analyst Robert Clark says it's likely tit-for-tat strikes will continue.
8: It's this campaign now of the Houthis trying to really constrict the Saudi Arabia political will to carry on fighting against the Houthis, targeting airports, targeting the oil infrastructure, making it economically basically unviable to continue their campaign against the Houthis.
7: The latest is officials in Saudi Arabia saying a passenger terminal at its main airport has been struck this afternoon. The Pope says he will undergo surgery early in the week to remove a nodule from his lung. He's going to be treated in Rome. To sport, and Manchester City are playing Liverpool in their first game since being found guilty of breaking Premier League financial rules. And down to the second half at Anfield, Shane Pennington is there for us.
9: It's Liverpool 0, Manchester City 2, and this game was turned on the sending off of Ryan Gravenberch. He picked up a second yellow just after the hour mark, and City immediately took control. First, Erling Haaland fired high into the roof of the net from 12 yards, and 2 minutes later, Jeremy Doku curled home the second from 20 yards out. It looks like it's going to be 6 wins from 6 for City. It's Liverpool 0, Manchester City 2.
7: Hull missed the chance to move into the top four after a 2-2 draw with unbeaten Everton. Following a Forest boss, Oliver Glasner was beaten on his return to Selhurst Park as Crystal Palace won 3-1, and the Scottish Premiership Celtic beat Motherwell by 2-0. That's the latest. I'm Barry Weir.
5: Hi there, it's me, Nigel, getting you through your Sunday evening. I've got an anthem from Fragma on the way, but right now let me serve this for you. Katie B, Jax Jones, Last Day of Summer.

Getting us in the mood for Halloween later this month. There she is, the fantastic mother herself, Lady Gaga with the Dead Dance. Yep, that's spooky and kooky, loving as ever. Good evening, it's me, Nigel May. How are you? I hope you've had the best weekend. I can guarantee for the next couple of hours I'm going to keep it good. Yep, because I've got lots coming your way. Got some brand new music from within our queer community. That's on the horizon. I've also got, well, guests galore popping in tonight. I've got Rubix, music star Rubix, popping in. Now, Rubix producer is the best Italo disco music for us here in 2026. He's also fabulously queer. He's coming up on the show. I've also got two theatre performers popping in tonight. One with a show about the late great Victoria Wood. That's Paulus. He'll be popping up later. And also, I've got a I'm going to be speaking to the man behind a show called I Was a Teenage Bisexual. Yes, Paulus Luizu joins me as well. It's going to be a queer old show as ever on this Saturday night. So let me keep it going. I've got Dario G on the way with a song that my husband used to twirl flags to at the front of pride parades. But right now, let's get this on for you. This is Alex Warren and Emerald Eyes. Good evening.

It's Jazzy and Get This Started. Good evening, it's me, Nigel, wrapping up your weekend on this Sunday night. Let me get a brand new track on for you now. You know I love to champion music, especially when it comes from within our queer community. I want to play a song that popped up on my Spotify random shuffle play recently. I was just there listening and then this song came up and I thought, well, this is good. A really meaty slice of EDM, electronic dance music. And I was kind of like, well, who is this? So I had a look and it was two queer pop stars that were singing on this track. One is David Archuleta, a fabulous queer singer-songwriter from the States who has been on the show many, many times. I like David a lot. The other is Jackson Chant, who I did not know anything about, so I did a bit of a deep dive and listened to some of his songs, his solo stuff on Spotify as well. What a voice, but this track I think you are going to love. Let me know what you think about it. It's called You Can Touch, it's Jackson Chant and David Archuleta.

0: That is definitely one of those songs that you can't help but dance to. I see you out there, you know, moving your shoulders and tapping your toes. That's Janelle Monáe and Make Me Feel. Good evening. It's me, Nigel, wrapping up your weekend. I'm going to keep you dancing because do you fancy going on a joyride? Well, you're in luck because Kesha's parking her car and she's coming up next.
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0: That is Company, and it must have been a full old studio when they recorded that, because you've got Clean Bandit, Chloe and Omar Lay all on that song. Good evening, it's me, Nigel. Let me get a guest on for you, my friends. My first guest this evening, well, when it comes to producing really fabulous Italo disco dance music, nobody's doing it better right now. His brand new album, Era 404, is out there for us all right now, and I, for one, am loving it. Let's say good evening to Rubix.
1: Hello, hello, Nigel. It's so lovely to be back again.
0: It's always a joy to have you here, and finally we have an album, a Rubix album. Era 404 is out there now. It must feel great to have a body of music out there, Rubix.
1: Yes, unbelievable. As you know, I've been making music now for officially like several years, but unofficially, you know, 10 years. But we don't include the garage band playing around like I used to do as a like, you know, an older teen. But to have now the confidence of an actual producer and a label to say, okay, you know, you've put in a good decade of work, let's hear an actual album from you. It's a pinch me. It's like a fever dream. It doesn't make sense.
0: You know that I love your music, and obviously I'm playing a lot of your music here on Gadio, but for anybody out there who hasn't had the joy of a Rubix track as yet, what can people expect from the album? What are we talking?
1: I like to say it's a good dose of gay disco meets Italo disco, and some people are like, what's Italo disco? And then with a pulsing Patrick Cowley beat that if it were in your kitchen, you're going to be dancing, but if it was in a club or a bar, you'd be dragging your friends onto the dance floor and you'd be dancing. You might not even need to know what the lyrics are saying, but it's a good time.
0: It feels kind of like old school, but yet so fresh here in 2026 as well, because of the tracks on there. I mean, you mentioned Italo disco and, you know, Patrick Cowley as well. Hurrah.
1: Yeah.
0: I mean, these were things that I was dancing to back when I was a little queer, you know, clubber back in the day. But I mean, literally now these songs still, the songs, the way that you're putting them out there, sounds so, so fresh in 2026.
1: Thank you. Yes, it's mixing it with obviously the current trend of synth pop and electro, but fundamentally the instruments that I use are analog. The Korg synthesizers, those are what I use. Undeniably, a Korg 90 synth is just unreplicable digitally, and it has to be there in a song. So I try and merge the both, the heart and then obviously current trends.
0: And tell us about the title as well, Era 404. What's that all about?
1: Yeah, so, well, glitch pop. So that's what I'm calling it. I'm a bit of a perfectionist, and I've realised pop doesn't need to be perfected. And I could never finish a song. I'll always miss a deadline otherwise. And for me, it's about taking a song, taking the emotion of the songwriting experience that I went through to put it together, and over-modulating it. It's got to sound heavy, it's got to sound thick, it's got to sound good through the headphones or in a bar, but then slightly broken. And I didn't actually have an album name when I started the process. It was going through the process of it where I thought, this is just going to be over-modulated. Some people are going to be like, is that Into the Red Zone? Yes, deliberately. Do my vocals get layered and then a little delay or a glitch? Yep, deliberately. And that became the theme. It just became, actually, the whole process of writing songs for me is to be perfect. And I thought, well, actually, now make the album the opposite of that and glitched.
0: So would Era 404 be like the sort of thing that comes up on a computer back in the day when you get a glitch?
1: Yeah, exactly. When something's gone wrong and it says Era 404, and I was like, well, that's got to be it. And as you'll see on the cover of the album, it's like me in an old Packard Bell 1995 computer, which is the first ever computer I ever had, stuck in the screen, because I think it's the closest glimpse you can see of me frazzled in a studio trying to make disco modern gay pop. It's that is basically the expression and the feelings I go through. It's just error pages after error pages.
0: Well, do you know what? It's not a mistake to listen to this album, because it really is such a good album. Era 404 is out there now from Rubix. Would you care to introduce one of the tracks from this album? Because it is such a good album.
1: Absolutely. It's so difficult because obviously I'm in love with so many of these tracks. But let's kick it off. This was the second single that came off the album, and the song is Bangkok.
0: Thank you, Rubix. Bangkok.

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Good evening, it's me, Nigel. Now, if you are listening via the Gaydio app or the Gaydio website, don't forget to check out our podcast section. Lots of great podcasts there, including Selling Out, our queer business podcast, and also my very own podcast, A Gay Old Time, where I speak to celebrities, queer celebrities, about their life journey so far. 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

0: Pixie Lott and Kiss the Stars. It's me, Nigel. Good evening. Wrapping up your weekend. I'll be back the other side of your news headlines. What have I got for you? Well, two of the biggest stars ever. Yep, Kylie and Madonna. They collaborated. We love it. It's coming up.
1: Just moments from Oxford Street and Tottenham Court Road, there's another side to central London. 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
8: From the Sky News Centre at 7. We're waiting to hear if a so-called energy ceasefire announced by the US president will come into force between Ukraine and Russia. The Ukrainian leaders responded to Donald Trump's social media announcement by saying he wants more details and guarantees of Russia's support for the move. Last night, Mr. Trump suggested the Ukrainian people should be allowed to vote and choose a replacement for Volodymyr Zelensky. Kira Rudik is a Ukrainian MP and says she's pretty sceptical about the agreement.
9: Does that ceasefire allow Russia to continue hitting our schools, our hospitals, our maternity wards? This is obviously unclear and we will have to hear more.
8: A passenger terminal at the international airport in Riyadh has been hit a day after a missile struck the same complex and killed 12 people. Yemen's Houthi rebels, backed by Iran, have claimed responsibility for those attacks and others, including an airport and gas plants in eastern Saudi Arabia. The Pope's revealed he's going to have surgery in the coming days to remove a nodule from his lung. He's told worshippers the lump was discovered at a very early stage and the Vatican expects recovery will take around a week. Manchester City have eased to a 3-0 win at 10-man Liverpool in their first game since being found guilty of breaching Premier League financial rules. Erling Haaland was among league goal scorers earlier.
10: Part of Man City and every single fan, I think this is a lovely moment which will stay with us for a long time when it comes to the feeling after the game, and it was tough and it was hard. Again, I'm so proud of everyone.
8: Everton remain unbeaten in the Premier League this season after a 2-2 draw at Hull. Nottingham Forest boss Oliver Glasner suffered defeat on his first return to Crystal Palace, with his new club losing 3-1 at Selhurst Park. In the Scottish Premiership, Celtic moved top after beating Motherwell 2-0. And Max Verstappen won a second successive Formula One victory in a week after winning the Singapore Grand Prix. The Red Bull driver finished ahead of Charles Leclerc. That's the latest. I'm Barry Weir.
0: Evening, it's me, Nigel, wrapping up your weekend. Let me slip on something sensational. Love Sensation, Madonna and Kylie.

0: It's Adela and Nicole Kidman, and before that I served up just a little bit more from More P, which of course samples Liberty X. And are you one of the gays and theys very excited about Liberty X and Hearsay, the original OG reality TV pop stars going out on tour together in 2027? Yep, I did a little bit of a squeal too. Good evening, it's me, Nigel May. How are you doing? Shall I get a guest on for you? My next guest is a theatre performer, and they've got a new show coming up called I Was a Teenage Bisexual. Yep, that had me intrigued straight away, let me tell you. Let's find out more from Polis Luizu.
1: Hello, thanks for having me.
0: You are very welcome. How could I not, with a play called I Was a Teenage Bisexual? You've got a tour coming up, going to London, Nottingham, Sale and Wolverhampton. Polis, what is I Was a Teenage Bisexual all about?
1: Well, horror connoisseurs might recognise that title. It's a little nod to things like I Was a Teenage Werewolf. So it's my weird little mashup of vintage horror movies and 90s teen flicks. And it's the story of Junior, who's a confused teenager in a small town in a world where bisexuals are sort of spoken about as though they're folkloric beings that both exist and don't exist and can't possibly exist, but are also ravenous and confused. And yeah, and Junior is worried that he might be one of them. And then things get bad when bodies start turning up.
0: So this is a one-man production. So are you playing Junior, but also, I mean, with the bodies and stuff, is that, you know, are you also playing a stiff on the side? It's like, how does it work?
1: There's about 10 main characters that I switch between, but in total, it's about 20 different people that I slip in and out of. So it focuses on Junior, narrated by Junior, but yeah, I play many people and have dialogues with myself and fight scenes with myself. So it's quite something. It's quite a thing to behold.
0: So obviously, I'm assuming, is this sort of semi-biographical or autobiographical in the fact that, I mean, you are bisexual yourself, so it's like, does it hark back to you when you were a teenage bisexual?
1: I thankfully never experienced anything quite like this, but I was the loner, confused, bullied teenager for sure. So it draws on, I think the thing I would say is it draws on the real experience of being a bisexual. But I decided to really like make everything quite extreme and put it in this very, it's like they exist in a world not quite like ours, that's a bit heightened. Everything's a bit Simpsons-y, do you know what I mean? Where it's, it talks about very real things and is definitely satire. It satirizes biphobia. And it is creepy as well, like there is that to it. But I just thought it would be, I thought it would make more of a punch if it was funny. And if you highlight the ridiculousness of bigotry, I think you make more of a point. So, and it's also more entertaining rather than just preaching to the converted.
0: Cannot wait to see this. I mean, you had me at the title, quite frankly. I Was a Teenage Bisexual. It's heading to London for performances from the 14th to the 19th of October, Nottingham the 24th of October, Sale the 3rd of November, and Wolverhampton the 6th of November. If people want to get their tickets, where do they go to find out, you know, how they get their bums on a seat?
1: So you can either go to my website, polisluizu.com, or you can check the Instagram page for the show, I Was a Teenage Bisexual, my own Instagram page, polisluizu, or just go to the venue websites. I'm sure if you search I Was a Teenage Bisexual, well, you might get very interesting search results, but hopefully it'll be linked to me.
0: It's worth trying, isn't it? And I will say, if people want to go to your website, then obviously they spell your name polisluizu. Can I say, Polis, thank you for joining us today. Good luck with this. Cannot wait to see it.

tunes like that and guaranteeing that I keep you moving on this Sunday evening. That is Jody Harsh and the dance floor. Wherever the dance floor is, whether it's, you know, I don't know, maybe you're dancing in the kitchen, maybe you're dancing around your front room, maybe you're dancing under the duvet. I don't mind as long as you're dancing. It's me, Nigel. I'm going to keep you dancing on this Sunday evening. I've got the Dirty Dirty Disco from Danny Minogue on the way with the Rogue Traders. But right now, let's get this on for you. An absolute anthemic dance track. This is Ultranate and the brilliant Found a Cure.

0: disco. There is no better disco than a dirty, dirty one. There you go. That's Danny Minogue and the Rogue Traders for you there. Good evening. It's me, Nigel, wrapping up your weekend. On the way, well, if you want to party with Troy and dance with the Saturdays, you're in luck.
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restaurant, party at the club, party in the day, party at my house, party on the way to the party at the park, party in the bush, party under the bridge, party at the restaurant, party at the club, party in the day, party at my house, party on the park, party in the bush, party under the bridge, party at the restaurant, party at the club, party in the day, party at my house, party on the way to the

0: It's Ariana Grande and Thank You Next. And before that, Troye Sivan and Party. Good evening, it's me, Nigel. Let me get another guest on for you. My next guest, like many a gay man, like many a member of the queer community, absolutely loved the late great comedian Victoria Wood. In fact, he loved her so much that he's now produced and performed not just one theatre show about her, he's got another brand new one ready to go. Let's find out more from Paulus.
1: Good afternoon, Nigel.
0: How are you, Paulus? Are you good?
1: Yes, very good. I've got a cup of tea and I'm in my little Victoria Wood shrine.
0: Well, all is good and congratulations, because currently on tour with What Would Victoria Do? Your brand new homage to the fabulous late great comedian herself. What's What Would Victoria Do all about?
1: Yeah, it is an homage, absolutely. We're struggling with whether this is a sequel or a companion piece to Looking for My Friend, which I taught for 6.5 years in the end, pandemics notwithstanding. And I guess with Looking for My Friend, it was all about nostalgia and remembering the certainly the 80s period and the As Seen on TV period of Vic's work. And remembering her and thanking her and saying, we miss you. But What Would Victoria Do poses the question, how do we get through the problems of modern life without her advice and her take on things that she shared so many takes on so many things for so many years? So it's sort of a conjuring of new material, which she didn't write, and an attempt to sort of go, all right, well, what would she have said about air fryers and ... you know.
0: Well, it's fabulous. Straight away, it's funny, when you said that, the first thing that came to my mind was like, oh, air fryers, she never lived through that. Or and social media as well. I mean, does that feature? Because obviously we live in a completely different world now, because Victoria died, what was it, 11 years ago now?
1: She died 10 years ago.
0: But was it 10 years ago?
1: She'd stopped doing stand-up, really, apart from her BAFTA awards stand-up. She's got this brilliant thing about the seven signs of aging, her version of the seven signs of aging. And I think I'm right in saying that would be one of the last prominent bits of stand-up she ever did. So if you take away the work that she did after that in, you know, directing and writing and even acting, yeah, I think there's probably a good 15, maybe even 20 years of data that we didn't get her take on. And of course, social media is only about, what, 15 years, isn't it?
0: Yeah, I would say about that. So obviously with your previous show, Looking for My Friend, which was superb, it really was one of my favourite things that I've seen ever. That was obviously a lot of Victoria's songs. So with this show, What Would Victoria Do? Are we getting your own sort of songs? Is it from your own sort of genius mind here?
1: A tiny little bit of that. I do one of the 11 songs in the show. There are 10 Vic songs, and this is, I suppose, the deep dive or the deep cut, the B-sides. Because, you know, we did Let's Do It, and it would never have worked. And all of the ones that people probably knew from a scene on TV, like the Chippy song, we've done all of those. And I'm really, really had a lovely time singing them for 7 years. But there are, you know, 370 other songs. Where I thought to begin with, we'd be scraping the bottom of a barrel, it very, very quickly transpired that, of course, you were spoilt for choice and didn't know which ones to pick. So it relies much less, this show relies much, much less on knowing Vic's work, being a fan of A Scene on TV, knowing who Susie and Celia and Duncan are to Victoria. None of that matters in this one. We are using Victoria's material to tell a new story, which does involve her and admiring her and loving her, but is also a very personal one to me.
0: WhatWouldVictoriaDo.com is the place for tickets. Can I say, Paulus, as ever, it's an absolute pleasure to have you here on Gaydio today, spreading the word of the late, great, joyous Victoria Wood.
1: My pleasure. Thank you, Nigel.

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1: Hi, Bentley.
0: Do you ever think about fame?
1: All the time.
0: What would you do to get it?
1: Anything.
0: Anything?
1: Anything.
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It's the weekly dose of reality TV analysis with Brett Harris and Bally Singh, and it's fabulous. They're talking to the latest queen that will have sashayed away, maybe an evictee from the Big Brother house, and all of the action from around the round table with the traitors. Oh my gosh, it is good. 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Here's the Sugar Babes and Ghosts.

It's Katy Perry and Bon Appetit. It's time for me, Nigel May, to say au revoir. That is it from me. I have wrapped up your weekend, but don't forget the fabulous Gadio Gold is on the way. All of those tunes from days gone by that have shaped our queer community. I will see you back here again next week. Until then, take care. Lots of love.

0: from the Sky News Centre at 8. Donald Trump claims Ukraine and Russia have agreed to a 60-day energy ceasefire. The announcement comes a day after the US president blamed Volodymyr Zelensky for attacking diesel facilities in Russia and for contributing to a global shortage. Meanwhile, Kenny Badenoch says Mr. Trump was wrong to make a deal with Moscow to buy diesel and blames Mr. Zelensky for the prolonging the war. The Tory leader says Ukraine's freedom is not the US president's to bargain away. The Defence Secretary says an attack on Saudi Arabia's main international airport is a dangerous escalation. 12 people were killed and more than 300 injured in a missile strike in Riyadh. Iran-backed Houthi rebels were behind the attack and have warned people to stop using Saudi airports and airspace as their potential targets. General Sir Richard Barrons is the former head of the Joint Forces Command.
1: I think the issue for the UK would be if this war with the Houthis spilled over into closing the seas again, and that means closing the access to the Suez Canal, and that's a vital national interest because we rely on the stuff that comes through the canal.
0: Police have launched a murder investigation after a man was stabbed to death outside a pub in Birmingham. The victim, in his 20s, died in the car park of the Beggar's Bush pub in Sutton Coldfield in the early hours. In sport, Manchester City overcame the taunts at Anfield to get a 3-0 win over 10-man Liverpool in the Premier League. It was the Rangers' first match back since being found to have broken financial rules. Boss Enzo Maresca says with the score level at 0-0, changes in the end at the break really paid off.
2: We adjust something and I think second half we were much better. I think in the build-up we were not doing the right things in the way we planned the game for many reasons. But then second half, again, I think we were much better.
0: Elsewhere in the football today, Nottingham Forest lost 3-1 to Crystal Palace. And Celtic are back 2 points clear at the top of the Scottish Premiership thanks to a 2-0 victory at Motherwell. That's the latest. I'm Barry Weir.

0: It's the Shaped Owl Community.
1: Evening, I'm John Ryan. Before Hot Honey, before Matcha Anything, when Wimpy still did a bender in a bun, I'm taking you back to the 20th century and the music that shaped our community.
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Can it get any gayer in here? Take that. It only takes a minute. Pet Shop Boys, Dusty, what have I done to deserve this? Welcome to Gaydio Gold for another week. 4 hours of the 80s, 90s, and even the 70s here at

never need an excuse to play Olivia Newton-John Physical at Gadio. Gadio Gold on a Sunday night. That means before that, from 1978, Dolly Parton, Baby I'm Burning. We're digging deep in our playlist tonight for tunes like that one. You might have heard it on the TV show Hacks in recent years. It was in an episode of that. Also a theme tune to one of her TV shows in the 80s. Dolly Parton, Baby I'm Burning. Opposites Attract from Paula Abdul before that. Gadio Gold, Sunday night, 70s, 80s, 90s. I'm John Ryan with the first 2 hours. My mate Anthony Murphy after 10.

0: by Aretha Franklin, given a house treatment in 1988 by a diva. Respect. Don't Stop Till You Get Enough, Michael Jackson, from your Gadio Gold. Soon, some Yes, some Divine, some Taylor Day.
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pop music producer of all time, Trevor Horn, working his magic on Owner of a Lonely Heart from Yes. Before that, we mentioned her before, Aretha Franklin with Eurythmics, doing it for themselves. And right now, she put the sparkle into season one of Doctor Who

Supermodel, You Better Work from Gadio Gold. You Think You're a Man from Divine, from the same bit of the Venn diagram. Before all that, the current Doctor Who. Yeah, I've just bought Russell T. Davis's memoir about his time in TV. I'm reading it over the next couple of days. Maybe tell you about that on Saturday morning when I'm back at Gadio. But back to Gadio Gold and the songs that helped build our community through the 70s, 80s and 90s. The stuff we heard on the dance floor back then. And here's the 20th century Taylor, Dane, Tell It to My Heart.

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1: Now, that is the classiest conga you'll ever hear, isn't it? Miami Sound Machine from Conga. 70s, 80s and 90s, remembered in Galeo Gold every Sunday night between 8 and midnight. I'm John Ryan. With another hour from me, I'll play you some Whitney, some Baccarat and some expansions soon. Because every day is a school day, isn't it? And on the way soon, play you Celine Dion, Kim Mazel.
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11: From the Sky News Centre at 9. The Ukrainian president says he supports the energy ceasefire announced by Donald Trump, but wants more details. Volodymyr Zelensky insists he's ready to stop strikes on Russian energy facilities if Moscow does the same. Just days ago, Donald Trump agreed a diesel deal with Moscow, leading to a row with Zelensky and calls from the US president for him to be replaced. US Treasury Secretary Scott Bessent is defending the administration's agreement with Vladimir Putin.
12: President Trump came into office with a mandate to work for the American people, and this is good for the American people, and bringing these diesel prices down.
11: At least 12 people have died and 300 have been injured in strikes on Saudi Arabia's main airports. Houthi rebels, who are backed by Iran, have been blamed for the attacks in Riyadh, but the group now claims Sana'a Airport in Yemen has been hit in response. A 73-year-old man has been charged with murder following the death of a woman near Bristol. The victim, who hasn't been named but who we know was aged 71, was found with serious injuries and pronounced dead in Bradley Stoke at around 2 on Friday afternoon. The Pope says he'll have surgery in the coming days to remove a small growth on his lung. The 71-year-old says doctors have recommended the operation and he's agreed to go ahead with it. In sports, Liverpool suffered their first Premier League defeat of the season in losing 3-0 at home to Manchester City. The hosts had a man sent off in the second half before conceding the goals, and the manager describes it as playing two completely different matches.
13: One game until the 62nd minute, I think, no, where I saved the red card, and another game after the red card. And I think we've been the best team in the first game, let's say, and they've been better, no, when we've played with 10 years.
11: It was City's first game since being found guilty of over 100 breaches of financial regulations. And elsewhere in the football earlier on in the Scottish Premiership, the Celtic's 2-0 win at Motherwell returned them to the top of the table. That's the latest. I'm Barry Weir.

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1: 70s, 80s and 90s, the songs that helped build our community spaces through the 20th century. This is Gadio Gold with Inner City, Whitney Houston. On the way for you soon, I'm John Ryan. UK's LGBT

Celine Dion's version of a song that Roy Orbison had as a hit, as well as Cyndi Lauper, I Drove All Night. Never Can Say Goodbye, Communards before that, with some Kim Mazzell on the way soon. Skadio Gold, another hour from me, then two from Anthony Murphy, taking us through until midnight. I got some Charlene from him, some Adam Rickett, and Wham on the way.

digging out some amazing covers for you this week. Greatest Love of All, Whitney Houston, the song made famous by George Benson, who's not dead, whatever you may have heard elsewhere. Kim Marcel, Young Hearts Run Free, Big Fun, Inner City. Baccara soon after another cast iron 80s classic. From the dog end of the 1970s, it's Anita Ward, Ring My Bell at Gadio Gold.

0: back disco. We've got to do that sometimes. Baccarat, yes sir, I can boogie. Anita Ward, Ring My Bell from Gadio Gold with something else amazing from Trevor Hornsey.
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Kylie, of course. What kind of fool heard that all before? Absent-mindedly, just looking online at Kylie's credentials for being a gay icon. And I've come up with a research article by Ethan Bryant and Tammy Gadir, written in 2024 from the Journal of Media and Cultural Studies, which tells us Kylie Minogue's had an enduring career as a global pop star since the 80s and has acquired a dedicated queer fan base, especially gay men, that leads to her status as a gay icon. This article examines fan and contemporary media interpretations of this status. First, reinventions of her pop star persona can be constructively compared with the queer experience of coming out of the closet. Second, Minogue employs queer sensibilities associated with the drag tradition, including her embodiment of exaggerated femininity, contrasted with other performers' masculine homoeroticism. Lastly, Minogue both adheres to and challenges some of the stereotypical qualities of the woman-identifying celebrity diva with her depictions of mature femininity and sexuality, a simultaneous reiteration and subversion of feminine symbols and tropes, and her understated selective but significant forms of queer solidarity. I couldn't have put it better myself. That's the TLDR version. There are pages of this stuff. Just type Kylie Minogue. What did I type? Kylie Minogue, queer icon, and I think you will find that it's worth a read. We are Gaydio. Hazel Dean soon after Nick Kamen, the man who made famous jeans in the 90s. Each Time You Break My Heart from Gaydio.

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Could it get any more 90s? Expansions, Move Your Body, Elevation, one of the projects of Pip Drummond, who is one of the pioneers of dance music, one half of Expansions. We are Gaydio Gold. Maybe we should call it a day, Hazel Dean. Not yet. We're going all the way through until midnight. And Each Time You Break My Heart from Nick Kamen. Got some Blondie for you soon, but talking of the 90s, Savage Garden.

0: information from Savage Garden. That's it from me. I'll see you Saturday morning from 7. But Gadio Gold continues with Anthony Murphy, some Climax, and Depeche Mode next.
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10: From the Sky News Centre at 10, Donald Trump claims Ukraine and Russia have agreed to stop attacking each other's energy infrastructure. Neither country has yet confirmed the agreement. Volodymyr Zelensky said he would hold elections if Russia agrees to a complete 60-day ceasefire, and he's explained what that looks like to ABC News.
11: If they want energy ceasefire, we are open for this. Don't attack us. Don't kill our children. We will stop attack your diesel. And I think it's fair. Fair deal.
10: Meanwhile, the Ukrainian president's been responding to Donald Trump, who called for him to be replaced after a row over his deal to buy diesel from Moscow. In other news this evening, officials in Saudi Arabia say a passenger terminal at its main airport has been struck less than a day after another attack. At least 12 people died in Riyadh yesterday, with Iran-backed Houthi rebels being blamed for the strike. The Pope's going to have an operation to remove a growth on his lung. The pontiff says the nodule was found at an early stage and he will go into hospital next week. On to sport now, and Manchester City eased to a 3-0 win at 10-man Liverpool in their first game since being found guilty of breaching Premier League financial rules. Erling Haaland was among the second-half scorers for the leaders after Ryan Gravenberch was sent off for the hosts. Unbeaten Everton climbed to fifth with a 2-2 draw at Hull. Celtic returned to the top of the Scottish Premiership with a 2-0 win at Motherwell. The champions ended a run of three straight defeats in all competitions before the international break. Boss Martin O'Neill says it was an excellent display.
12: I thought that we tried to create, which we did do. We could have scored a lot more goals as well too, but overall performance was terrific.
10: Elsewhere, Celtic are 2 points clear of old firm rivals Rangers. And Red Bull driver Max Verstappen has a second successive Formula One victory in a week after winning the Singapore Grand Prix. That's the latest. I'm Daryl Jackson.

0: Little Hits, the Shaped Our Community.
1: And we are into the second half of Gaydio Gold now. I'm Anthony Murphy with you till midnight with the 70s, the 80s, the 90s, the heroes, the allies. Let's kick it off with a meeting in the ladies' room.
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It's Depeche Mode, just can't get enough before that climax and meeting in the ladies' room. This is Gadio Gold, where we give you the 70s, the 80s, the 90s, the heroes, the allies, and the dance floor fillers that absolutely shaped our LGBTQ plus community today. Many thanks to John Ryan for the first couple of hours. John will be back doing the 8 till 10 shift next Sunday. I'm taking you through to midnight, though. I've got some Charlene. I've been to Nice and the Isles of Greece. Yes. I've got the B-52s on the way as well. But as you can hear, we're going to have a bit of Queen for you now. A little Radio Gaga on Radio Gadio Gold. Thank you. This is Gadio Gold, every Sunday, 8 till midnight. 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

places as we'd like them to be. But you know what truth is? It's that little baby you're holding, and it's that man you fought with this morning, the same one you're going to make love with tonight.

Charlene. Hey, lady. You lady. Yes, thank you. I've never been to me. We had the B-52s and Love Shack. And we've got Queen and Radio Gaga. You may be thinking, is he playing Will Smith getting jiggy with it? No! No! We're going back to Sister Sledge here. He's the greatest dancer. Something that's never been said to me. No. If you ever encounter me on a dance floor, get out of the way, because my arms flail in all directions. Sub, Melanie Williams on the way after this one. It's KDO Gold with the 70s, the 80s, the 90s, the heroes and the allies.

0: I'll give you the full title, Ain't No Love, open brackets, Ain't No Use, close brackets. Thank you. Mel and Kim and Dom and Summer on the way.
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A bit of FLM from Mel and Kim. And before that, Donna Summer and I Feel Love. We got a threesome of songs now on Gadio Gold. We've got Betty Boo on the way for you. And some Steps in the middle. But we're going to kick this off with a bit of Whitney Houston for you on Gadio Gold. I'm Every Woman.

0: Betsy Boo, Steps, and Whitney Houston in a threesome. Sounds like a clickbait headline, doesn't it? Two songs to finish off this hour. I have the Spice Girls on the way for you to round us off. Before that, though, a little bit of Technotronic. And we are going to pwomp up the jam. And yes, that's the official word. We will pwomp.
1: The jam, pump it up while your feet are stumping, and the jam is pumping. Look ahead, the crowd is jumping. Pump it up.

0: Spice Girls and Stop, and that is what we will not do. We will not stop. No, we have another whole hour of 70s, 80s, 90s Gaydio Gold on the way for you. Chic and Adam Rickett. Escándalo.
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8: From the Sky News Centre at 11, the Ukrainian president says he supports the energy ceasefire announced by Donald Trump, but wants more details. Vladimir Zelensky insists he's ready to stop strikes on Russian energy facilities if Moscow does the same. Just days ago, Donald Trump agreed a diesel deal with Moscow, leading to a row with Vladimir Zelensky and calls from the US president for him to be replaced. US Treasury Secretary Scott Bessent is defending the administration's agreement with Vladimir Putin.
9: President Trump came into office with a mandate to work for the American people, and this is good for the American people, and bringing these diesel prices down.
8: In other news, a tanker is said to have been involved in an incident off the Omani port city of Sohar in the Strait of Hormuz. The UK Maritime Trade Operations has reclassified it as an attack, saying the tanker was struck by a drone. A 73-year-old man has been charged with murder following the death of a woman near Bristol. The victim, who was aged 71, was found with serious injuries and pronounced dead in Bradley Stoke at around 2 o'clock on Friday afternoon. The Pope says he'll have surgery in the coming days to remove a small growth on his lung. The 71-year-old says doctors have recommended the operation and he's agreed to go ahead with it. On to sport. Manchester City were 3-0 winners at Liverpool in their first match since being found guilty of breaching Premier League financial rules. Erling Haaland scored and praised his teammates and their supporters.
10: That's part of Man City and every single fan. I think this is a lovely moment which will stay with us for a long time when it comes to the feeling after the game. And it was tough and it was hard. But again, we show amazing character.
8: Elsewhere, Everton drew 2-2 with Hull, while Crystal Palace beat Nottingham Forest 3-1. In the Scottish Premiership, Celtic moved 2 points clear at the top after a 2-0 victory at Motherwell. That's the latest. I'm Daryl Jackson.

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1: Let us fill your final hour of the week with some marvellous 70s, 80s and 90s on Gadio Gold. I've got Adam Rickett on the way. I know. Before that, though, Chic. Bring on those good times.
2: The UK's

a little bit of heavy breathing from Adam Rickett. And I think quite a few of us did quite a lot of heavy breathing when the video for that came out. Anyway, yes, not me. No, I'm a good girl, thank you. Before that, Chic and Good Times, we're into the final hour of Gaydio Gold. I've got a threesome for you now, and it's awesome. It's got Wham in it. It's got the All Saints in it. But we're going to start off with a bit of Cher for you. Strong enough.

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We had the All Saints, I Know Where It's At. And, of course, Wham there and I'm Your Man. And no shuttlecocks were hurt in the making of that song. Thank you. It's not Club Tropicana. Now, shall we have some Bananarama? Yes, I think we shall. Before that, though, shall we say the words you know you want to say? Voulez-vous coucher avec moi ce soir? It's La Belle.

0: Bananarama and Venus. Before that, La Belle and Lady Marmalade. Into the last half hour of Gaydio Gold we go, with Janet Jackson and Fleetwood Mac on the way with Everywhere. Gaydio.
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Jackson, When I Think of You, and Fleetwood Mac's Everywhere. Now, this next one comes from a lady who has been on Gaydio many times with me. And just to give you a little insight into what happens, we chat before we go on air, and instead of talking about this lady's music career, we chatted about combi boilers and tennis. It's rock and roll round here, you know. Here's Nikki French with A Total Eclipse of the Heart.

Armed and Extremely Dangerous from First Choice, Kim Wilde, You Keep Me Hanging On, and Nicky French, Total Eclipse of the Heart. We're at the last two songs stage, sad to say. I've got two biggies for you though. Aretha Franklin on the way, after a bit of Republica, just to wake you up as you're falling asleep. Thank you. This is Ready to Go.

0: Aretha Franklin, Jump to It, and Republica, Ready to Go, rounding off this week's Gadio Gold. We'll be back next Sunday from 8 till midnight, 2 hours with John Ryan and 2 hours with myself, Anthony Murphy, and more 70s, 80s and 90s for you. And I'll be here Saturday afternoon, 1 till 4 with your all-request show. Dave Cooper's got you covered for breakfast from 7 tomorrow morning. Have a great week. Ta-ra!
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